0: Chavez. Joining me now is a man that makes a weekly meal called Meat Pile. It's producer Trey.
1: That's right. I'm still trying to be an athlete. Meat Pile, baby. Protein.
2: Well, speaking of people that like protein, athletes, of course. The ESPYs were held this week. Marcelo Hernandez hosted. Here's just a couple of little jabs he took that are safe for the radio.
3: The Knicks won their first championship since 1973. And to put into perspective how long ago that was, in 1973, hockey players didn't wear helmets. Basketball had no three-point line. And in 1973, Bill Belichick was the age his girlfriend is now. I also must say it's an honor to be here among so many incredible athletes and Jake Paul. My dad and my stepdad are both here, and they're over 50, and I know that's how you like them.
2: That's not even the toughest shot that Jake Paul took over the past year. Because back in December, boxer Anthony Joshua broke Jake Paul's jaw in a boxing match. So Jake had to have two titanium plates placed on each side of his jaw immediately after. And then he had to have surgery again a month later because one of the screws came loose from those plates. Well, Jake was at the ESPYs and gave a little update on his condition.
4: How are you feeling?
5: Good, really good. Yeah, I should be back later this year. It was rough at first, but after I got through that first like 2 months, I could start eating again. I've been feeling great.
2: Yeah, that's right. It took him 2 whole months before he could eat any solid food, even like mac and cheese or oatmeal or anything like that, because his jaw was so messed up. He even had to have dental implants, and yet he's still looking to go out there and fight someone else. I'm thinking Marcelo Hernandez isn't going to take Jake's phone call about being a part of that fight.
6: Hollywood Five.
0: Coming up next on the Hollywood Five, Millie Bobby Brown says she was food shamed by her Stranger Things co-stars. Hear what she means by that next.
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0: like it. 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Yeah. Black Street Productions. We out, ride. 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

0: weather.
1: Air quality alert has been extended through the day today, so expect patchy smoke in the atmosphere. Increasing clouds today, highs of 83. For tonight, patchy smoke until around midnight. Showers and thunderstorms in the early morning hours of Tuesday, a high of 83 through the day, and then a chance of showers and thunderstorms again late tomorrow afternoon. Nate, April, and you in the morning. 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

You are in the middle of the throwback lunch right now on WIOG. It's Erica. Coming up, DMX and Party Up and Chris Brown with Run It. 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

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Mark for Ali, Lollapalooza, Chicago, the 30th through August 2nd. We want you to go. My gosh, look at this lineup. We're talking Charlie XCX. You know who else is going to be there? One of my favorites, Olivia Dean. So many more. 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